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1: In fact, when this man is in the process of courtship,
0: yes,
1: and kare se process yiga ya courtship, and in fact not courtship, when they are dating, yes. Now, at least what could watch a grass is the emotional support. Like you was a young Roya go to church, whatever he said, was whatever in a Gnumaga, and Ravos been a bang as we see. I go, he got the good and Gina Gyojo Rosa, he said, I get a Bakaibera as a woman. In a grat, everyone's a woman, Ravos been a total engine, didn't that you want it in a deal? Other than a mamma, Nanyo Romo,
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1: 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So you now consider. 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
1: 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That's more wasang wasero go drop.
0: Yes.
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1: 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You will get it very love.
0: So what did you do in such a time? Because that is what most people go through.
1: Now what you do?
0: Yes.
1: You step up as a man.
0: Mm-hmm.
1: You're starting a family.
0: Mm-hmm.
1: You protect your wife.
0: Mm-hmm.
1: You protect your wife because you are starting a family.
0: Wow.
1: And it is your calling as a man.
0: Mm-hmm.
1: I know korangiri wukua wuno masacha. Ocha kigendoki.
0: Family.
1: In the book of Genesis.
0: Yes.
1: Yes, of course, she's your mom. Lakini bora ga kingyogo butera mwanya ko baka sasita.
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1: 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Because you are doing the exact thing. Lisa, so you are the photocopy of your dad.
0: Okay.
1: 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They are having a good relationship.
0: Yes.
1: That is what ekine kige ndo wena de kuba toma kuba somi na inwe mokore.
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0: Yes.
1: On your club, on your mobile meeting, just go there. 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
1: You know, such a kind of things. 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

0: The NBA playoffs are underway, and now you can trade every game on Kalshi. 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Boston is currently trading at 14% to win it all, meaning a $100 trade pays out $667 if they take the title. On Kalshi, you're trading against other people in a live market. No house, no odds makers. 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K-A-L-S-H-I. Kalshi. Trade on anything.
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1: 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Yeah. 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
0: Aga dari mose seni.
2: Guided by a shared purpose and a spirit of collaboration, Emory University students push each other to think creatively and work cooperatively, knowing that different perspectives lead to new ideas.
3: What makes Emory special is that it has very rigorous academics, but a community that is willing to support each other. People are always willing to study together and work hard together.
2: Learn more at emory.edu.
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0: 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It's a Friday anyway. So inaeleweka tu vizuri sana. 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
1: Kabuka na Lawrence Nyakundi. 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

0724256504, just in case you ndakwa ka request ni safi kabisa. 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
3: Game approach ile tunaenda kucheza over the weekend. Majeraha zimekuwa but wanaanza kurespond vizuri according to the doctor's report. Na some of them ukiangalia wameanza kurudi the likes of Mazembe wameanza come back so well. Matumaini yangu as a coach iko very positive because tunacheza home again. I'd urge the fans to come in large numbers to support the boys because process inazidi vipoa na wanazidi ku understand whatever we want during the match. Na everything it come out so well for us.
1: Murakebe timu ya Manchester United Michael Carrick ni gata virabu na mokio ya sekereke ni gilo kwenye kimine timu inecheo korabu ya save minu na vitikirite vya ligi na iba kirabu na tayari naga nye temen tuwe konda ase timu ika kwa nisikuli gilo Carrick ni gata virabu na ni gana ne kirenga kia kwenye konya Manchester United ni kukura ase timu sato chingia ase ligi ya premier
4: I think I said from the start though that I've never approached a day here in terms of any short-term decisions. Whether that's different from the outlook of others, I don't know. But from mine and the staff, I think we've definitely made decisions for the longer term for the group and individually as players and how we've treated them and tried to help develop them, the squad.
1: Bwale ya Aston Villa ya etere kuchia se finali wa nyankongubwa UEFA Europa League maega ya kuyembole timu ya Crystal Palace chiko ulinya se mazuki mnono kiale nanka nigo litukaligoro timu ya Aston 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
5: Normally quite calm before games, but the pressure today was intense. I think this group of players deserve to go one step further and to get to a final. We've had a few semi-final disappointments, and you can kid on that it doesn't affect you, but today I was nervous.
6: Of course, we knew how difficult and how tough these games are, and we knew from the beginning we needed to start strong here with our fans, with our supporters. They were the 12th man, and how good we can play, and we show it today. I think the result is he's amazing, and I think we deserve this.
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0: The NBA playoffs are underway, and now you can trade every game on Kalshi. 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
0: 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The best bread in town. 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You can call me to Mario, you can call me to Adolphe Fuati, or Wake Bese, and Pogo Moyalo Moyoni, you can pick a guitar up. You can call me to ita Marcus Mambuni. 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

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So he died on 26th May. So this year we are celebrating 16 years. Nyuma yoko kwa kwa EMI, Freddy Ala Mayoni. 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Good morning. So that you mumurota and also did yet town area. 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
2: The detail of the time spent in Senate negates the submissions by learned senior counsel Paul Mwite to Senate. He did not know where the deputy president was on the 17th.
0: Dr. Gekonyo ni ganaira kuchia kulingo liko nabu wakili babunge.
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2: personal identification numbers, approximately 7 million active and paying. And so the call really is for all of us as citizens to step up our republic and do our civic duty. And that's why we are making the systems easier and more friendly, creating multiple channels that citizens can use to file. Everything from USSD to WhatsApp, you can do it on eCitizen. So all these channels, multiple channels, so that citizens can participate. And we encourage and urge you to do so in good time because the deadline is next month. I know Kenyans, we are sometimes nervous about change. There's no issue really. What KRA is doing is not looking at peer-to-peer. We are looking at business transactions because business transactions are what generate income and income is what is subject to tax. So there's no cause for alarm for any.
1: Warubi kamina vere mahali nge kuruba asige singa kiare mba ime ya Suba North account ya Homa Bay ni kuruba mwathiru na wabisa kuruba Boganda warubi ya buo ni kuruba watangire azne vyombo vya papie miremo akero wabisa buo kuruba Boganda watakite koro kiwa chila license chiaba chua kore miremo sakereke ni kuruba watangire asige singa kia hama kikotoka Boganda
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4: 22 million personal identification numbers, approximately 7 million active and paying. And so the call really is for all of us as citizens to step up our republic and do our civic duty, and that's why we are making the systems easier and more friendly, creating multiple channels that citizens can use to file everything from USSD to WhatsApp. You can do it on eCitizen, so all these channels, multiple channels, so that citizens can participate. And we encourage and urge you to do so in good time, because the deadline is next month. I know Kenyans, we are sometimes nervous about change. There's no issue really. What KRA is doing is not looking at peer-to-peer. We are looking at business transactions, because business transactions are what generate income, and an income is what is subject to tax. So there's no cause for alarm for any.
0: Awa watani basense meyo anamano bali bamenyete no bolema ni gobaye ni kirebuna ni batagete amachika kwegerera abayene bwaba.
5: We persons with disability, we have a working kanda or person with disability, they engage tax exemption. We have some institutions like TSC and some county government. When you get that tax relief from tax exemption, which is official, it is taking months for them to implement. Now that we are coming to refund of their money, which is sometime 1 year. So please, we are asking Commissioner General, it is taking long.
6: Na watu na CBOs, wakati tunalipa ushuru, tunafuatilia sana. 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
2: personal identification numbers, approximately 7 million active and paying. And so the core really is for all of us as citizens to step up our republic and do our civic duty. And that's why we are making the systems easier and more friendly, creating multiple channels that citizens can use to file. Everything from USSD to WhatsApp, you can do it on eCitizen. So all these channels, multiple channels, so that citizens can participate. And we encourage and urge you to do so in good time because the deadline is next month. I know Kenyans, we are sometimes nervous about change. There's no issue really. What KRA is doing is not looking at peer-to-peer. We are looking at business transactions because business transactions are what generate income and an income is what is subject to tax. So there's no cause for alarm for any.
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3: 2 million personal identification numbers, approximately 7 million active and paying. And so the core really is for all of us as citizens to step up our republic and do our civic duty. And that's why we are making the systems easier and more friendly, creating multiple channels that citizens can use to file. Everything from USSD to WhatsApp, you can do it on eCitizen. So all these channels, multiple channels, so that citizens can participate. And we encourage and urge you to do so in good time, because the deadline is next month. I know Kenyans, we are sometimes nervous about change. There is no issue really. What KRA is doing is not looking at peer-to-peer. We are looking at business transactions, because business transactions are what generate income, and an income is what is subject to tax. So there is no cause for alarm for any.
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4: You must resist the invitation to turn these proceedings into a merit review of the impeachment.
5: The detail of the time spent in Senate negates the submissions by learned senior counsel Paul Mwite to Senate. He did not know where the deputy president was on the 17th.
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0: 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Anumonte gospel gospel secular unaimba nyimbo gani?
2: Naimba gospel pop music.
0: Oh, pop music.
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0: Babu na ya babu guardian angel.
2: Babu guardian angel.
0: Oh,
2: that is now my style of music.
0: Of
2: course, then after that,
3: 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The late nights, the extra shifts, the moments you've stood up and said, "I've got this." 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
2: Yes, yes.
1: 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A caregiver? 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
3: Is the ceasefire with Iran still on?
4: Yeah, it is. It's they trifled with us today. We blew them away. I'll let you know when there's no ceasefire. You won't have to know. If there's no ceasefire, you're not going to have to know. You're just going to have to look at one big glow coming out of Iran. And they better sign their agreement fast.
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NBA playoffs are underway, and now you can trade every game on Kalshi. 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
2: KEMIS is at the heart of digitization. In the next 2 weeks, KEMIS will be live. And we shall be telling schools to input data of their learner. And we shall be verifying as they input it. And it should be seamless. On 15th, we're asking secondary schools to input the data. And by 29th of this month, in 2 weeks' time, primary schools will come in. And every school will be connected to KEMIS. Every university will be there. Every TVET will be there. If you understand anything about any student around the country, get to KEMIS. And you can be able to get to their information and their data. Even Kenya National Examination Council.
1: Bitok boigote bire nomoro bire ora konya abo bisabeje semi kobwati amangana igoro ya chisukuru asobwango korengana na data yosangirirwa kurwa sikinsemo au imeyense.
2: We have said this verification will be continuous. It shall continue to verifying and confirming the data so that we have accurate data on the number of learners. The minister took action against principals, 20 of them, who are suspected to be the ones inflating the figures. We took action against 34 sub-county directors of education, whose jurisdictions had these schools which had inflated the numbers.
1: Umugusini gagandarele kubori wako ngusiramo ne gangayo korigie kerovokyo bora iwe nsomu akonde. 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
1: KEMIS is at the heart of digitization. In the next 2 weeks, KEMIS will be live. And we shall be telling schools to input data of their learner. And we shall be verifying as they input it. And it should be seamless. On 15th, we ask the secondary schools to input the data. And by 29th of this month, in 2 weeks' time, primary schools will come in. And every school will be connected to KEMIS. Every university will be there. Every TVET will be there. If you understand anything about any student around the country, get to KEMIS. And you can be able to get their information, their data. Even Kenya National Examination Council.
0: Omotneri wabairani wamangana se kia magia ODM Philip Tale. 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
2: Because today we've been invited to news by some of the local dailies questioning where our party leader is. With permission from my party leader, the Senator Dr. Oburu Oginga, I want to assure you the party leader is very okay, is fine. And you know, when people start questioning about the whereabouts of somebody, that tells you how important that person is, isn't it? We take pride in that. We are very happy that our party leader continues to attract news. He's becoming one source of news that everyone wants to look up to. And we want to assure you that he is very okay. And tomorrow we'll be seeing him somewhere in the alma mater of his late father, speaking and roaring.
0: Saya mai goro ni nyira na seribo ngoro kwa Zakari Mayeka.
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0: Yes, FM ngubanya manya ketinge. 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
1: Number 0723
0: 893 100. Yes. Yeah. Yeah. Yeah.
1: Yeah.
0: Yeah. Yeah. Yeah. Yeah. Yeah. Yeah. Yeah. Yeah. Yeah. Yeah. Yeah. Yeah. Yeah. Yeah. Yeah. Yeah.
1: Yeah.
0: Yeah. Yeah. Yeah. Yeah. Yeah. Yeah. Yeah. Yeah. Yeah. Yeah. Yeah. Yeah. Yeah. Yeah. Yeah. Yeah. Abu nega santo Rusia. Kaka William Zatandi.
2: Hello.
0: Amaiga mange.
2: Haki.
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3: KEMIS is at the heart of digitization. In the next 2 weeks, KEMIS will be live. And we shall be telling schools to input data of their learners. And we shall be verifying as they input it. And it should be seamless. On 15th, we ask the secondary schools to input the data. And by 29th of this month, in 2 weeks' time, primary schools will come in. And every school will be connected to KEMIS. Every university will be there. Every TVET will be there. If you understand anything about any student around the country, get to KEMIS and you can be able to get their information and their data. Even Kenya National Examination Council.
2: Bitok waigo tebire no moroberi ora konya wabisawe jisemi kubwati ya mangane igoro ichisukuru. Asobu wango mono kore ngana na data ego sangere liwa kuruwa sechi nsemo.
3: We have said this verification will be continuous. We shall continue verifying and confirming the data so that we have accurate data on the number of learners. The minister took action against principals, 20 of them, who are suspected to be the ones inflating the figures. We took action against 34 sub-county directors of education, whose jurisdictions had these schools which had inflated numbers.
2: Omotineri bwabo errani bwa mangana se kya magia ODM Philip Etale otebiro morai bwe kya mekyo buro ginga ni garbia nainde tayare koire kya mamotwe asama tukama kayetire Dr. Buru tararre kana sebanto na igo kobe kebi monyo igoronka yara toke kare Etale ojo okwana na bari kya mangana ni gatabiro buru ni garbia nainde ikendye ye nagendere kora emesangre kano ye kyama. 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
4: Because today we've been invited to news by some of the local dailies questioning where our party leader is. With permission from my party leader, the Senator Dr. Buru Oginga, I want to assure you, the party leader is very okay, is fine. And you know, when people start questioning about the whereabouts of somebody, that tells you how important that person is, isn't it? We take pride in that. We are very happy that our party leader continues to attract news. He's becoming one source of news that everyone wants to look up to. And we want to assure you that he is very okay. And tomorrow we'll be seeing him somewhere in the alma mater of his late father, speaking and roaring.
2: Omogusi ni gagendereire kobori wa kongusiramo neganga iyo korigie kiroko kiobora iwe nso mwakonde. 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
9: 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So we are paying your school fees and for the whole year. So you should be able to concentrate on your learning.
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2: Kemis is at the heart of digitization. In the next 2 weeks, Kemis will be live. And we shall be telling schools to input data of their learner. And we shall be verifying as they input it. And it should be seamless. On 15th, we're asking secondary schools to input the data. And by 29th of this month, in 2 weeks' time, primary schools will come in. And every school will be connected to Kemis. Every university will be there. Every TVET will be there. If you understand anything about any student around the country, get to Kemis. And you can be able to get to their information and their data. Even Kenya National Examination Council.
0: Bitok waigo tebile no moroveri ora konya bobisawe jisemi kubugati ya mangana igoro yechi skuru. Asobu wango korengana na data ego sangiru wakorua sechinsemo ao.
2: We have said this verification will be continuous. We shall continue verifying and confirming the data so that we have accurate data on the number of land. The minister took action against principals, 20 of them, who are suspected to be the ones inflating the figures. We took action against 34 sub-county directors of education, whose jurisdictions had these schools which had inflated numbers.
0: Umuraiwe kema gya ODM, Oburu Oginga, we so kiri na goteva ni gare wya na gotugutirare chinko mabuna no morwa irare. 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
3: I want to assure them that I am up and about. I'm not abducted, I'm not sick, I'm quite okay. It was just a bit of not just a rest, but I was also busy giving directions here and there to our party, because our party was not upset. Our party is present, and it is present fully. It is doing its activities as normal. So activity, because we are a structured party, we don't depend on one person. We depend on the whole structure, and as long as it is functioning, things are working normally. Of course, I'm happy. Only if there is something going wrong, then I come in very fast to
0: Abuo mapemo mwote neri wawara ni wamangana sekia magi ya ODM Philip Etale. Kwa nanabari kia mangana na tebo murayo iwe kia ma ni gare buya na buwango iganachi wakorumo sangirikano uwe kia ma.
4: Because today we've been invited to news by some of the local dailies questioning where our party leader is. With permission from my party leader, the Senator Dr. Oburu Oginga, I want to assure you the party leader is very okay, is fine. And you know, when people start questioning about the whereabouts of somebody, that tells you how important that person is, isn't it? We take pride in that. We are very happy that our party leader continues to attract news. He's becoming one source of news that everyone wants to look up to. And we want to assure you that he is very okay. And tomorrow we'll be seeing him somewhere in the alma mater of his late father, speaking and roaring.
0: Omogusi inigo agenderele kubori wa kongusiramo neganga yoko rigie kirogo kiobora iwe nso mwakonde. 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
5: The six, you have our blessings, you know it, we don't hide it. 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I'm proud of you because you have stood the pressure.
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6: 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Students, I am very happy to join you this evening to celebrate with you the achievements in your school. The reason I come to school dressed in your school uniform is to encourage you. You can rise from being a student in uniform and be a senator, or even go beyond, be a doctor and fulfill all your aspirations.
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3: I want to assure them that I am up and about. I'm not abducted, I'm not sick, I'm quite okay. It was just a bit of not just arrest, but I was also busy giving directions here and there to our party, because our party was not upset. Our party is present, and it is present fully. It is doing its activities as normal. So activity, because we are a structured party, we don't depend on one person. We depend on the whole structure, and as long as it is functioning, things are working normally. Of course, I'm happy. Only if there is something going wrong, then I come in very fast.
1: Mwetele nibuwa buwaerele buwa mangana asike magyo DM Philip Wetale. 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
4: Because today we've been invited to news by some of the local dailies questioning where our party leader is. With permission from my party leader, the Senator Dr. Oburu Oginga, I want to assure you the party leader is very okay, is fine. And you know, when people start questioning about the whereabouts of somebody, that tells you how important that person is, isn't it? We take pride in that. We are very happy that our party leader continues to attract news. He's becoming one source of news that everyone wants to look up to. And we want to assure you that he is very okay. And tomorrow we'll be seeing him somewhere in the alma mater of his late father, speaking and roaring.
1: Niko boigo tukumuyiwa mangana ndenga umugusi, niko agendere kuboriwa, kungusiramo neganga yokuriye kerogo kuburai wensibu mwakonde. 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
0: 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Students, I am very happy to join you this evening to celebrate with you the achievements in your school. The reason I come to school dressed in your school uniform is to encourage you. You can rise from being a student in uniform and be a senator, or even go beyond, be a doctor and fulfill all your aspirations.
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